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2: 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Our colors will fade eventually, so if our time is running now, day after day, we'll make the mundane a masterpiece. Oh my, my love, I take one look at you, you're taking me out.

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1: That'll treat you right. 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
1: 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I want you laying me down till dead and buried. 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
1: What's up? I'm Sam Feld. Come party with me on May 24th at the Radio 1 Festival in Budapest. Saw the

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Hot flat, say you wanna bottom of hot stuff. 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Pops off, get your rocks off.